truck. 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

like rock and roll. Where's it gone? But I hope like hell every now and again I blow across your mind like that summer wind. And you're holding on to 16 long as you can every time that

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And I'm sure one of your friends is about to come over here, 'cause she's supposed to say

And I ain't trying to rush and mess this up. Don't want to move too quick, but this feels like it.

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